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How did food get in here? And everything we find.

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When the driving wheel started turning over, my poor heart began to swell.

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